0: Skyline Radio and Soul.
1: Yeah, it all started long ago, and it's still going strong. Way back when there was nothing new, and people didn't have much to

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Never running in the streets and leaving me alone. She knows a woman's place.

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And I told him, I said, you know, I'm having problems with the woman that I love. It seems that I call her on the phone and I just can't get her to answer. And then I went to her house and I saw a car parked in the driveway. I knocked on the door, but still my knocks went unanswered. And then I went home and I watched television until television went off. And then I played my records until I just didn't want to hear them anymore. And finally I went to bed, but I found myself waking up a few hours later. And the tears were running down my face. And my friend told me, he said, Lenny, you just ought to forget about her. But I told my friend, I said, you know, maybe you've never been in love like I've been in love. And maybe you've never felt the things that I felt.

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Little maid was kind of afraid of darkness, so she said, I guess I'll go.

0: say I was. If I were to ask you who the beau I'd like to tie was,
1: I'd say I was.

Come on, brothers and sisters, sanctify, sanctify, sanctify your souls.